0: 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Musica fortissima.
1: 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I'm trusting you, you're always right. 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

If you don't like something, change it. If you don't like your job, quit. If you don't have enough time, stop watching TV.